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0: This is Tom, coming up later this morning in the Bob and Tom Show. A little bit of that guy, Mr. Jeff Oskey.
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1: Here's a look at today, June 23rd in rock history. Today in 1979, Supertramp's album Breakfast in America climbed to the top of the U.S. album chart on the strength of three hit singles, The Logical Song, Goodbye Stranger, and Take the Long Way Home. There is no pain you are receiving. Today in 1980, Pink Floyd released Comfortably Numb from their concept album The Wall. It is one of Pink Floyd's most popular songs, notable for its two guitar solos and released as a single with Hey You as the B-side. And it makes me wonder. And in 2016, after a trial in which the three living members of Led Zeppelin testified, a jury ruled that they are not guilty of plagiarizing the intro of Stairway to Heaven from the 1968 Spirit song, Taurus. And that's a look at today, June 23rd in rock history.

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7: 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And that's a look at today, June 23rd in rock history.
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9: Hey, welcome back to the Bob and Tom Show in the O'Reilly Auto Parts studios. 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
20: Hello.
9: Really looks like a something's going on over there. You got your pen out. Making a note.
20: Official. You're making notes.
9: Signing stuff.
20: Yeah.
9: There's Pat Godwin.
21: Hey, Chick.
9: Hey. There's Josh Arnold.
21: Hi.
9: There's Ace Cosby.
22: Hello.
9: I'm Chick McGee, and can I tell people what you're doing right now?
23: No.
9: Good God, man.
24: Oh, I didn't see. I should be grateful? Or?
20: Let's just say it.
9: He almost had the whole Kleenex box in his nose, augering in, man.
23: I know that you like to do it bareback by just shoving your fingers in your nose.
9: There's nothing
23: blowing
9: wrong
23: my nose
9: with a little house cleaning.
23: Okay, that's fine. Once again, I'm back from a little bit of a little weekend trip. Guys have had a great time in beautiful South Carolina.
9: You did not cause any sort of incidents this time with this trip like you most often do?
23: The
9: TSA incident of Philadelphia?
23: I had a great time.
9: I mean, the list is long and extensive.
23: I would like to require my fellow airline passengers to bathe. That would be nice.
9: Where do you stand on matching, let's just say, clothes, but specifically sweatsuits?
23: I saw that guy.
9: A couple.
23: The black sweat. I thought I was back in the mid-'80s. The black sweatsuit,
9: and
23: chains.
9: Me and mother are flying to New York City for the weekend, and we're wearing matching Fila tracksuits.
24: Cute.
9: You know what? I've never done that, and I think at some point I want to try it.
24: Yeah, why not?
9: It probably is going to be some weird stranger I'm going to go with.
24: That's all right.
9: It'll be fine.
24: Yeah.
9: Just matching.
23: Couple things. I'd like, as a country, could we decide shoes or no shoes? Could we make that happen?
20: What do you mean, shoes or no shoes? On the plane?
23: No, TSA.
20: Oh.
9: They make you take your shoes off?
23: It just depends what airport you're in.
9: The pre-check doesn't?
23: I don't know. But that thing, I like to complain about the minor things in the world because the major things are all so messed up that there's no reason to even complain about them. Have you noticed that the nicer the restaurant you go to, the less likely it is to have salt and pepper on the table? And if you order coffee, all they have now is, we have the raw sugar and the regular sugar and then whatever earth-hugging, tree-hugging crap.
9: Oh, like stevia, I think.
23: Yeah, they don't. Right, but what happened to where's my Splenda? Where's my Equal? I'm not bringing a briefcase into lunch so I can have salt and Splenda or Equal.
9: I bet you women in their purses, I bet 80% of women have the pink and the blue and all the
20: sweet in their
9: purse.
23: I don't know why, but that's it seems like the nicer the place.
9: And I don't think it has anything to do with the nicer the place.
23: I do. There's this no salt. I think the chefs get all, my food doesn't need it. I've seasoned it the way I like it. Well, hey, look, cram it, Earl. I want to have
9: you're
23: my salt on my steak.
20: Where we eat.
23: Please.
20: I know. It's hard for you to stoop to our level.
23: No, I'm in a hotel with everything is right there. Yeah, it's ridiculous.
24: Salt and pepper, I think, started with COVID and maybe just never didn't come back for some reason.
23: But I mean, if I were to go to Denny's, would they have the salt right there?
20: Oh, for sure.
9: But you can ask and they will bring you a salt. They'll bring you Sally and Pete.
23: I shouldn't have to ask. I've already annoyed them because I always insist now that I have an orange slice, not a lemon, in my iced tea.
9: No, you ignored them, but you hit the door, pal. Okay. I think your picture's in kitchens all over across the country.
23: Converting the world to that. So just it bugs me that they don't have it. So I'm I carry my own, I guess. Didn't you used to carry Molly McButter with you?
20: Mm-hmm. I used to. I don't do that anymore. I use real butter now.
23: Good for you.
20: Yeah.
0: I ain't buying it.
23: Support American dairy and those great farmers.
0: If I go through her purse, she'd have Molly
20: McButter. Go through my purse. It's in the other room.
0: How are we not going to go through her purse?
1: We go through her purse.
0: We've got the green line. Let's see what's in there.
20: I don't have anything in there.
24: What if just the biggest dildo
0: you've ever seen?
1: Or just forgotten
23: one of those
1: and it's, party purse.
23: Ace, what do they call the extra large condoms? It's what are those called?
0: Magnum. Some kind of, it's like a steampunk version.
24: Yeah, it's just like insane.
20: You guys are going to be so disappointed.
23: As some prankster slipped a Magnum condom in there, Andy sees it. What the?
0: Yeah. You pick up her purse and it's humming already.
23: All right.
24: Yeah, right.
0: Dear Bob and Tom Show, we were talking about the sugar by the Archies. Yesterday, this is from Joseph. My first 45 was Sugar by the Archies. I cut it off the back of a Sugar Pop cereal box. Yep. Remember those
20: days? I remember those days.
0: The records were on the back of the cereal box.
20: Absolutely.
23: Oh, cool.
0: I can't believe you forgot the Archies follow-up smash hit, Jingle Jangle.
23: Not aware of it.
20: Not me.
0: Never either. I'm aware of the title. I don't remember the song, but here it is.

0: James Taylor hold his own.
1: Yeah, I'm
2: putting he'll get farther than. I mean, he plucks an eye out. He's got he's got a case there.
0: Heck yeah.
3: Okay. We're going to return to the O'Reilly Auto Parts Studios. 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
9: People have been using emojis for secret meanings for over a decade. 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

0: look. Or,
1: it's the beginning of it. For if you haven't seen it, it's kind of like Jaws. Remember the scene in this?
2: Okay.
1: The whole thing in Jaws. The mayor.
2: Right.
1: The mayor of whatever the Amity Island.
3: Mm-hmm. He's trying to get people. He's trying to get the tourism up.
1: In the beginning of this thing, the mayor Matthew Rhys, this New York Times reporter comes in. It's the exact same thing. Yeah. That's really funny. It's a parody of that, obviously.
2: Okay.
1: I don't know if the Jaws thing continues, but we do
3: it's
1: have
3: like comedy horror. It's pretty interesting.
1: We do have a really good, believe it or not, a really good Jaws story coming up in the news.
3: Yeah, we do.
1: In 2026, of all things. Right now, I want to say hello to my friends at American Financing. 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
9: Hello.
8: There's Pat Godwin.
10: Hey, Chick.
8: Hey, Pat. There's Jeff Foskey.
11: Hi, Chick.
8: Hi. There's Josh Arnold.
12: Hi there.
8: There's Ace Cosby.
13: Hey, Chick.
8: Hey, man. I'm Chick. Hello, Tom.
14: Hello, Chick McGee.
8: Hello, sir.
14: Got a special request. I'm going to see if we can squeeze it in. I'm not sure we have time.
13: What joke of mine would they like to
14: do?
8: Jam it in there.
14: But first, I promised to answer the question, does a Tesla float?
9: Lifeguard in Connecticut rescued a man who drove his Tesla into a community pool. So I would say no.
13: Why, had protesters lit it on fire?
9: Mike DeRosso told News 12 Connecticut he and his coworkers were setting up the food court umbrellas when they heard a loud crash and saw a Tesla sitting in the middle of the pool. He jumped into action and together with New Canaan police broke the car window, opened the door, and removed the driver safely. Officials said the driver had been trying to park but accelerated instead and drove into the pool. He was not injured.
13: Oh, boy.
8: Idiot.
15: Why would he do that? Remember that lady? What is he thinking?
14: So I assume, I'll have to ask Jason, our EV expert. So could he take that Tesla and put it in a giant bag of rice?
15: Is that how that works?
14: And then would it be okay to drive the next day?
8: He is. If Jason is absolutely justified not to speak to you.
14: Okay.
8: Ever again.
14: Was it a Tesla Model C? S-E-A? C? That's more of a Reader's Digest joke. Okay, sorry. I bet it won't start. It's flooded.
13: He's got a haul.
9: Yeah.
14: It's flooded, you see. It's a Tesla.
13: Boy, talk about a carpool.
8: Big laugh from Tom.
13: Wow. I know my audience.
14: The guy shouldn't try to. The guy shouldn't. You're not supposed to park one of those until 30 seconds after you finished eating. Maybe it's 30 minutes for the car.
15: I said take driving lessons, not diving lessons. Hey!
11: Hasn't that been proven that was just some BS? So parents could go smoke cigarettes?
14: Oh, yeah. The 30 minute thing, absolutely. Yeah.
9: They just needed a break.
11: Yeah. That was their time to go smoke.
14: If you're not familiar with that,
8: it really caught traction, though.
9: It sure did. My mom swore by it.
14: Oh, and they put the fear of God in it.
9: Yeah, they did.
13: They really did.
9: Yeah.
14: I think there were even signs at the pool.
9: I wouldn't doubt it. Yeah, back in the day.
15: I wouldn't doubt it.
13: Christy, that is what you sound like.
14: Yeah.
9: All right, I'll just talk like that all the time, then, if that's what you want.
13: I would kind of like
8: Hang on. I hear no difference.
14: Christy, I have some special 4th of July M80 suppositories that you could light and shove
9: now,
14: up.
9: Now, chick.
8: I'm sorry.
9: That's okay.
14: So
9: Talk with your nice, easy voice.
14: So this idiot that drove his car into a pool, it could have been any car. It didn't have to be a Tesla.
9: Right.
14: He just moronically put it in.
9: We see this all the time.
8: Aren't you kind of... Is nervous about driving into a body?
13: That's what you sound like. That's what you sound like.
8: So anyway, you know, I'm kind of scared about driving a car into a lake, aren't you? Like all the time? I'm kind of got a phobia about it. Don't
13: yeah,
8: you have
13: I
8: that?
13: Do. Yeah. I have window breakers inside all of my cars and the side door panel.
8: I need to.
9: So I got you guys one of those.
14: There was a really good episode of Mythbusters where they dropped a car into a pool to see what you have to do to get out.
9: And?
14: They found, if you will, this whole thing about letting the pressure equalize and letting the car fill with water. And in most cases, the doors would open. And would the electric windows work? Those hammers, probably a good idea if you had ever.
9: Well, there are also seatbelt cutters on the other end, which is really helpful.
15: So you have a Kopechne hammer?
13: Yes.
8: Ah, the Kopechne.
14: Ah, yeah.
9: Workhorse of the industry, right?
15: Yes.
8: Yeah.
14: I think I may have to. I think I'll save my request for tomorrow. If that's okay. I don't think we have enough time for it. But
15: all right.
9: I have time for this. An Arizona family got an unpleasant surprise after the urn they ordered from Amazon arrived with ashes already inside. Ashley Wegner told AZF Family that she purchased a small brass heart to hold some of her grandmother's ashes following her passing. Well, I'm glad she was already passed. It would be bad if she wasn't. Once it arrived...
15: Look, Grandma, you're going to go in this.
9: Right. Once it arrived, Ms. Wegner said she was left shocked when she unscrewed the back and found that it was caked with cremains inside of it.
15: Oh.
9: She has since received a replacement keepsake urn for her grandmother.
14: Glad she didn't order a casket.
8: Well, no, she...
14: hey, there's already some dude in here.
8: He obviously got the pre-owned. The used urn. Yeah.
9: Well, how would you... That does...
14: What did some... Yeah, so they sent it to someone, they used it, and then...
8: I don't know how.
13: They may have used it for the ceremony returned it so they could get the money back.
15: Do you return it or you just rinse it out?
9: Do you
15: really want to take the trip to Kohl's? Just rinse it out.
8: You have to put your shoes on and go down to the car.
14: This is at least, I guess, this may be one of the few businesses that AI can't take over or...
8: Cremation?
14: Amazon's not going to have a... Send in grandma and we'll send you back her body, right?
15: Maybe.
14: Do you think eventually you'll be able to?
8: I don't know why not.
9: Really? You can send in cremains and have a diamond made out of it.
14: No, but I mean, you can't send a body in there.
9: No.
15: Right.
8: You know, you can order like a $22,000 to $25,000 two-story home. It's a kit from Amazon.
15: Yeah.
8: And it arrives and it.
9: A kit?
8: Yeah. And it looks, I mean.
13: No, they have a bunch of them.
8: Don't you think it'd be a perfect like fishing cabin or something?
15: Yes. Okay. They're kind of tiny homes.
8: Yeah. No, it's not giant, but it's great looking.
14: Can you order a casket kit?
9: Probably.
8: It's
9: Prime Days. You could probably get it on sale.
8: Oh, it is Prime Days.
9: Isn't it?
15: You know what? I think I'm going to order a custom casket.
8: There you go.
15: Like, remember the old Westerns? A new guy would come into town and that one guy would come up with a tape measure?
8: Yeah. start measuring them. Just a matter of time, pal.
14: You love Amazon so much, Chick. Perhaps we could scatter your ashes at an Amazon warehouse when you're gone.
8: Possibly.
14: or the shoe warehouse at Amazon.
8: That's so fun.
10: Boy, we are almost done.
8: Almost. Talking about me dying. It's all right. It's okay.
15: It's all right. You'll laugh now. He who laughs last.
8: We'll be right back.
14: Thank you for joining. Tomorrow I'm going to squeeze in this special request. That I think you'll enjoy very much. All the more reason to come back to the O'Reilly Auto Parts Studios. 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
30: And in 2016, after a trial in which the three living members of Led Zeppelin testified, a jury ruled that they are not guilty of plagiarizing the intro of Stairway to Heaven from the 1968 Spirit song, Taurus. 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

We're inside a Wheels Free Ride of classic rock that really rocks. Of course, you know this song as being the theme to the Rocky III movie. However, Survivor also wrote a song for the Rocky IV movie titled Burning Heart. Clearly, this is the better song and more memorable. It's number two for the year in 1982, losing out on the number one spot to Olivia Newton-John's Physical. 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

Eagles 104.5 Classic Rock. That really rocked Schools Out from Alice Cooper. Looking at another picture-perfect day throughout the afternoon. Lots of sunshine with a high of 75. Clear overnight. We'll see the low down to 54. Partly sunny tomorrow. We got a slight chance we might see some rain late afternoon with a high of 75. 68 right now in the Tri-Cities in Flint from the Belladonna album. 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

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That really rocks. Number one hit from Robert Palmer. This was almost a duet recorded with Chaka Khan. The record label wasn't into it.

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0: Wales 104.5 Classic Rock. That really rocks. Zeppelin's Black Dog, and that'll do it for another Wheels Free Ride. 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
17: Today in 1980, Pink Floyd released Comfortably Numb from their concept album, The Wall. It is one of Pink Floyd's most popular songs, notable for its 2 guitar solos and released as a single with Hey You as the B-side.
18: And it makes me wonder.
17: And in 2016, after a trial in which the 3 living members of Led Zeppelin testified, a jury ruled that they are not guilty of plagiarizing the intro of Stairway to Heaven from the 1968 Spirit song, Taurus. And that's a look at today, June 23rd in rock history.
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0: 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That really rocks. Free Will from Rush. They're just into the first couple of weeks of their 50-something tour. 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
29: A Better Life with Dr. Sanjay Gupta.
30: Osteoporosis affects millions of people in the United States and around the world. It's a disease that basically causes someone's bones to become weak, brittle, and porous, which can increase their risk of fractures. Now, the good news here is there are things you can do other than, or in addition to, taking medications to prevent fractures before it's too late. One is to up your intake of calcium and vitamin D. You also want to eat more protein. One functional medicine dietitian told us that that helps build muscle, and if you're building muscle strength, then you are also building bone strength. You want to be mindful of your workouts. The best ways to build bone density, one therapist told us, are going to be resistance exercises like lifting weights, and also exercises that make your bones take a bit of an impact, such as jumping or even running, just loading the bones a little bit more. I'm Dr. Sanjay Gupta, helping you live a better life.
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We're cruising through a wheels free ride of classic rock that really rocks. Motley Crue touring this summer. They'll be at Pine Knob July 20th. Here's the same old situation.

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live classic rock. That really rocks. That'll wrap it up for me today. Thanks for listening. I'm Tim Brando. Time to pass the torch on to Adam. He's coming in next. Another keyword for you to win that trip to Phoenix to see Chicago and Styx together in Phoenix. Stay close for that. It's on the way in just a few minutes.

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Wheels 104.5, Bob and Tom in the morning. And classic rock that really rocks all day. My name's Adam. Great to have you with me. The Stones there, and it's only rock and roll. New album, Foreign Tongues, will be out on July 10th. And the latest surrounding the Rolling Stones was some talk about a potential 2027 tour. We know we're not getting it this year. Keith Richards has now suggested instead of hitting the road, Stones may just do residencies instead, saying that life on the road is kind of grueling, especially at their age. So that might not now be a possibility. Got a chance for you right now, your third of four, to win a trip to Phoenix to see Chicago and Styx on their Windy Cities tour. If you want to enter, text this hour's national keyword, Beginnings, B-E-G-I-N-N-I-N-G-S. 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

0: Wheels 104.5, Fleetwood Mac, and Go Your Own Way. Good looking afternoon today with temps in the mid-70s, plenty of sun, rain likely to return tomorrow night. May see some rain on Thursday. As of this moment, though, the weekend looking pretty good with temps in the mid to upper 70s. The heat, though, is on its way back. We, again, will see temperatures climbing into the mid-90s early next week. And the humidity, of course, is going to ramp up as well. So it's going to feel much hotter than that. Eddie Money and Guns N' Roses next.
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16: A Better Life with Dr. Sanjay Gupta.
17: Osteoporosis affects millions of people in the United States and around the world. It's a disease that basically causes someone's bones to become weak, brittle, and porous, which can increase their risk of fractures. Now, the good news here is there are things you can do other than, or in addition to, taking medications to prevent fractures before it's too late. One is to up your intake of calcium and vitamin D. You also want to eat more protein. One functional medicine dietitian told us that that helps build muscle, and if you're building muscle strength, then you are also building bone strength. You want to be mindful of your workouts. The best ways to build bone density, one therapist told us, are going to be resistance exercises like lifting weights, and also exercises that make your bones take a bit of an impact, such as jumping or even running, just loading the bones a little bit more. I'm Dr. Sanjay Gupta, helping you live a better life.
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18: Here's a look at today, June 23rd in rock history. Today in 1979, Supertramp's album, Breakfast in America, climbed to the top of the U.S. album chart on the strength of three hit singles, The Logical Song, Goodbye Stranger, and Take the Long Way Home. There is no pain you are receiving. Today in 1980, Pink Floyd released Comfortably Numb from their concept album, The Wall. It is one of Pink Floyd's most popular songs, notable for its two guitar solos and released as a single, with Hey You as the B-side. And it makes me wonder. And in 2016, after a trial in which the three living members of Led Zeppelin testified, a jury ruled that they are not guilty of plagiarizing the intro of Stairway to Heaven from the 1968 Spirit song, Taurus. And that's a look at today, June 23rd in rock history.
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Legends One Tour, the Windy Cities Tour, featuring Chicago and Styx, co-headlining tour. And you could see them in Phoenix as a VIP hotel, airfare, seats, a VIP package with merchandise, autographed merchandise, and a chance to meet Chicago. 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You want to send that to 95819. 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Your national keyword is beginnings. And send that to 95819 if you want details on the trip. And also listen live. 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Aerosmith on the way. The Money Man now, Eddie Money. And two tickets to Paris.

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1: Don't

0: added a ton of dates recently. Got a stop in Alaska, Oregon, Oklahoma, Washington, some stops in Canada. Some new dates include Gary, Indiana, and Charlestown, West Virginia, as well as St. Petersburg, Florida in mid-December. I'll give you that Chicago and Sticks keyword again. If you missed it, reminder, I'll have another one coming up in the 5 o'clock hour. Chance to see them in Phoenix. If you want to enter, text this hour's national keyword beginnings, BEGINNINGS. And you want to send that to 95819. Please don't text and drive. The keyword is beginnings. And send that to 95819. Tom Petty next.
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Twisted Sister and I Want to Rock. We know that Sebastian Bach will be singing lead for Twisted Sister as they get set to head out on their 50th anniversary tour. And their concert calendar is now starting to get a bit more populated.

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Wheels 104.5, Bob and Tom Mornings, and classic rock that really rocks all day. The World Cup being played across three countries, the U.S., Canada, and Mexico. And apparently fans who are coming in from all over the world over recently began complaining about the FIFA 15 while they're in the U.S. thanks to the food that they're experiencing. In many cases, for the very first time, that includes barbecue pizza, and ranch dressing, which apparently they are fascinated by. Also discovering some fast food chains like Dunkin', Raising Cane's, Chipotle, and Taco Bell. Similar to the Freshman 15, apparently World Cup fans are packing on about 15 pounds while they're here enjoying the World Cup. Skinner coming up, Great White now, and Once Bitten, Twice Shy on Wheels 104.5.

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15: Today in 1980, Pink Floyd released Comfortably Numb from their concept album The Wall. It is one of Pink Floyd's most popular songs, notable for its 2 guitar solos and released as a single with Hey You as the B-side. And in 2016, after a trial in which the 3 living members of Led Zeppelin testified, a jury ruled that they are not guilty of plagiarizing the intro of Stairway to Heaven from the 1968 Spirit song, Taurus. And that's a look at today, June 23rd in rock history.
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Wheels 104.5 Journey, still out on their final Frontier Tour. The first leg continues in Illinois coming up tomorrow. It'll actually wrap up in Des Moines, Iowa on July 7th, and they'll take a break before they start the second leg of that tour. They've already been in Michigan at Van Andel Arena in Grand Rapids. They're coming back, though. They will be at Little Caesars Arena in downtown Detroit on November 2nd. 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Here's Separate Ways on Wheels 104.5.

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1: Believe it or not, Bay City Fireworks Festival is next week. 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And, of course, there's always a lot going on both sides of the river during festival week. We'll get all the details from Earl here coming up in about an hour or so. 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Zeppelin coming up.
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10: A better life with Dr. Sanjay Gupta.
11: Osteoporosis affects millions of people in the United States and around the world. It's a disease that basically causes someone's bones to become weak, brittle, and porous, which can increase their risk of fractures. Now, the good news here is there are things you can do other than, or in addition to, taking medications to prevent fractures before it's too late. One is to up your intake of calcium and vitamin D. You also want to eat more protein. One functional medicine dietitian told us that that helps build muscle, and if you're building muscle strength, then you are also building bone strength. You want to be mindful of your workouts. The best ways to build bone density, one therapist told us, are going to be resistance exercises like lifting weights, and also exercises that make your bones take a bit of an impact, such as jumping or even running, just loading the bones a little bit more. I'm Dr. Sanjay Gupta, helping you live a better life.
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15: 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There is no pain you are receiving. Today in 1980, Pink Floyd released Comfortably Numb from their concept album, The Wall. It is one of Pink Floyd's most popular songs, notable for its two guitar solos and released as a single with Hey You as the B-side. And in 2016, after a trial in which the three living members of Led Zeppelin testified, a jury ruled that they are not guilty of plagiarizing the intro of Stairway to Heaven from the 1968 Spirit song, Taurus. And that's a look at today, June 23rd in rock history.
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Wheels 104.5, Bob and Tom Mornings, and Classic Rock that really rocks all day. The Stones there, and Sympathy for the Devil. New album, Foreign Tongues, will be out on July 10th. And apparently, Mick Jagger, Keith Richards, Ronnie Wood just announced that they will be hosting a new official podcast, Speaking in Tongues. The lead up to the release of the album, the band launching that podcast featuring interviews with the three, hosted by Norah Jones. Podcast will feature behind the scenes insight into the making of the new album over 6 episodes. The band sharing studio techniques, influences, songwriting processes, all that stuff. First episode goes live coming up here on Thursday. REM on the way, Pink Floyd now, and Comfortably Numb on Wheels 104.5.

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Fans of Tom Petty and the Heartbreakers can look forward to some cool stuff here in 2026. If you haven't heard it, American Girl, sort of an archived edition of that song, was released recently. And a similarly extended take of their song Breakdown will land on streaming platforms here coming up later on this week. Here's Don't Do Me Like That on Wheels 104.5.

0: Brown, Wheels 104.5. Joining me in studio, the president of the Bay City Fireworks Festival, which is right around the corner. It's Earl Bovia. What you been up to, Earl?
1: Not much. How are you doing today?
0: I am doing well. It's good to see you again. It must be fireworks time because it's right around the corner. You spent the past year preparing, and now that it's officially summer, we can really focus on the Bay City Fireworks Festival, and there is a lot going on. July 1st, there's actually a free concert happening at Winona Park. We'll talk about that, but July 2nd, July 3rd, July 4th, you've got live music. You've obviously got fireworks happening. You've got the carnival happening on the Vets Park side, but first, let's talk about Thunderstruck Wednesday night in Winona Park.
1: Yeah, that's a new thing this year, Adam. We're actually doing a free concert in the park, like the Wednesdays in the park that they normally do. So we normally have the park during that time, so there isn't a concert. But this year we've decided to put on a show, and it's going to be a good one. So we've got local band Night Shift Special, and then Thunderstruck, which is America's premier AC/DC tribute band, and that's going to be a free show. What we want to remind everybody, you can get in for free, but we can't bring coolers in there, because okay. It is going to be a beer tent in there. We are going to be selling beer, which is unlike the Wednesdays in the park as well. But you can't bring coolers, so we want to make sure everybody's aware of that so they don't bring them down.
0: So that'll be July 1st, that Wednesday night, then ticketed shows the next three nights at Winona Park. So who do you got coming this year?
1: Yeah, so both of these shows that we've got on Thursday and Friday are just $10 general admission, which is a really, really good deal to come down and watch the shows and then watch some fireworks. But we've got Confederate Railroad with special guest Family Tradition and Charo and Huey on Thursday night, so a country show.
0: Okay.
1: And then on Friday night is our traditional Fired Up for the 80s. So we've got 80s bands. So we've got local band The Hypocrites and then Hair Mania, which they do a lot of Journey. They do a lot of other bands such as Guns N' Roses and things like that, Poison. So it's all going to be an 80s thing that night. So it should be a pretty good show. Again, $10 general admission. If you want a seat, it's $25 or $35 for the reserve. And then for the country show, there's the dinner show and the front row ticket. So you get dinner, two drinks, and the front row ticket for $100.
0: And that all wraps up Saturday night with After It All.
1: After It All is a $5 general admission. Again, there's a beer tent there and After It All. And then local band from Bay City, Attaboy.
0: Okay, heard of them. Yeah.
1: Awesome.
0: All right, and then obviously fireworks, the second, the third,
1: second, and third,
0: the fourth,
1: yeah.
0: America 250. I know the last time we spoke, you had talked about things are going to get kind of ramped up this year, too.
1: So. Yeah, being it's the 250th, this is going to be a special year. Obviously, the country, it's special for us, too. So we're going to ramp up the show. You're going to see a better show, a bigger show, the best show. But the new thing that we're going to see, it's not new, but it's new from the last, I don't know, 10, 15 years, that we're going to be shooting off from the east side this year, which is something that we hadn't been able to do since Uptown's been built there, but we've got permission from the Shaheen family to shoot from the east side. So you're going to see a different perspective and a different show and a better show, in my opinion.
0: Speaking of the east side, July 4th, the bridges will be free. Is
1: yes,
0: that correct?
1: Yes. We have been asking for free bridge passage during the festival, and finally this year, they have come through for July 4th. No tolls in Bay City on July 4th.
0: July 4th only, though,
1: July
0: right?
1: 4th only, yes. I wanted to, don't say Earl told me I could pass and I had to pay $5, but no.
0: Who
1: no,
0: do you
1: no.
0: argue with, the camera?
1: Yeah, no. But July 4th, you can pass on any bridge for free. You can get anywhere. So we encourage everybody, come down to Bay City, and we're going to have the best show we've had. So come down, check it out, check out the carnival, check out the music. I mean, everything is going on. You want to be there, right?
0: Absolutely.
1: And bridge passage is not an issue.
0: Winona Park, Vets Park, of course. 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And as always, you can see the schedule, you can get tickets, all that stuff, all the info you need at BayCityFireworksFestival.com. Good to see you again, Earl.
1: Good to see you.
0: Aerosmith, next.
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7: A better life with Dr. Sanjay Gupta.
8: They say consistency is key, but sometimes you just gotta switch it up. A new study out of Harvard School of Public Health found that varying your exercise routine could add years to your life. What exercise someone did didn't matter much. What did matter was that all the exercises together worked all the muscle groups in their body. Now, an added benefit to changing things up is it can help you push through the plateau effect. That's when your body gets so efficient at doing something that you actually stop getting better at it. And we know from previous research that specializing in any one sport at a young age can make someone actually more prone to injury. And as experts we talk to point out, even elite athletes switch up things with their workouts, making sure to target strength, cardio, flexibility, balance, and doing that every single week. I'm Dr. Sanjay Gupta, helping you live a better life.
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13: Today in 1980, Pink Floyd released Comfortably Numb from their concept album, The Wall. It is one of Pink Floyd's most popular songs, notable for its two guitar solos and released as a single with Hey You as the B-side.
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13: And in 2016, after a trial in which the three living members of Led Zeppelin testified, a jury ruled that they are not guilty of plagiarizing the intro of Stairway to Heaven from the 1968 Spirit song, Taurus. And that's a look at today, June 23rd in rock history.
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ZZ Top Sharp Dressed Man, Wheels 104.5. Bob and Tom in the morning and classic rock that really rocks all day. My name's Adam. Great to have you with me. I've got your fourth and final keyword today that you could text in for a chance to win a trip to Phoenix to see Chicago and Styx on their Windy Cities Tour, co-headlining tour. You could be there, airfare, hotel. 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If you want to enter, text this hour's national keyword, Crystal, C-R-Y-S-T-A-L. 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Your keyword is Crystal. And send that to 95819. Mellencamp on the way. AC/DC now. 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

Wales 104.5, biggest sports story in the state. Yesterday, Michigan basketball head coach Dusty May. Looks like he is leaving, taking an NBA job after 2 years in Ann Arbor. He will move on to coach the Dallas Mavericks. That was big hoops news. We also learned that Giannis being traded from the Milwaukee Bucks to the Miami Heat sort of shocked the NBA world. NBA draft is coming up tonight. Pistons, they have the 21st pick. Tigers, somebody may have let them get hot. They beat the Yankees 5-3 at Comerica last night. Game two tonight. Loons are on the road for 2 weeks. They'll be back on July 7th in the World Cup continuing today. But a big day yesterday for the big stars, the biggest stars, Messi, Mbappe, and Erling Haaland, who all scored two goals for their teams, respectively, Argentina, France, and Norway. Waiting for 10 p.m. Coming up on Thursday night. That's when the U.S. will be back on the pitch. 10 p.m., though, on Thursday. Twisted Sister and Bon Jovi next. Sure.

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Bon Jovi, Runaway Wheels, 104.5. I'll give you that keyword again for Chicago and Sticks. 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You want to enter? 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Paul McCartney and Wings on the way, Twisted Sister. And we're not going to take it.

0: We'll give you that keyword again. It's the last one today, but four more coming up tomorrow, 8, 11, 2, and 5. Chance to win a trip for you and a guest to Phoenix to see Chicago and Styx on their Windy Cities tour. 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And send that to 95819. Eddie Money, next.
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1: A better life with Dr. Sanjay Gupta.
2: Few people now have asked me about a TikTok trend that they've come across. It's called 75 Hard. The challenge was created by entrepreneur and author Andy Frisella, who calls it a, quote, transformative mental toughness program and an Ironman for your brain. So here's what it entails. Eat a structured diet with no alcohol, drink a gallon of water, read 10 pages of nonfiction, take a progress photo, and complete 2 45-minute workouts, one of them outdoors, every day for 75 days. Quite a challenge. We asked CNN fitness contributor Dana Santis about this, who reminded us that sustainable fitness isn't about punishment or proving discipline through extremes. It's about building habits that integrate into your lifestyle in a way that feels supportive and repeatable. If you ask me, that's going to be the key to long-term success. I'm Dr. Sanjay Gupta, helping you live a better life.
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Bob and Tom Mornings and Classic Rock That Really Rocks All Day. New album from the Stones, due out July 10th. It's called Foreign Tongues. We've got a podcast that's debuting coming up later on this week as well, sort of a behind-the-scenes look. And we did initially think there'd be a tour to support it this year. Learned that potentially 2027, though Keith Richards is talking again. At the age of 82, he said tours may not actually be possible because the travel takes a lot out of you, especially at their age. So there's a good possibility that residencies in London, New York, Paris, wherever, maybe Vegas might actually be a better possibility. So you can fly to see them instead of them coming to you. Black Crowes coming up, Def Leppard now on Wheels 104.5.

0: Benatar heading out with Bryan Adams on his Roll with the Punches tour with her husband, Neil Giraldo. That tour makes a stop at Little Caesars Arena in Detroit, a Saturday night in the D, August 15th. 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

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How about John Mellencamp in Tampa? Motley Crue in West Palm Beach. Black Crowes, Whiskey Myers in San Jose. There's a bunch of shows. Lynyrd Skynyrd and Foreigner in Dallas. The only way you can sign up is on our website. You can do that right now, wheels1045.com. 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

0: GNR November Rain Wheels 104.5. My name is Adam. 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Steve Gorman Rocks coming up at the top of the hour. Tom Petty is next.
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5: 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It is one of Pink Floyd's most popular songs, notable for its two guitar solos and released as a single with Hey You as the B-side.
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5: And in 2016, after a trial in which the three living members of Led Zeppelin testified, a jury ruled that they are not guilty of plagiarizing the intro of Stairway to Heaven from the 1968 Spirit song, Taurus. And that's a look at today, June 23rd in rock history.
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1: 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Welcome to the show.
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0: Austin with Peace of Mind on Steve Gorman Rocks, a song from the debut album, the great success of which brought Tom Scholz, the founder of Boston, anything but peace of mind. He was kind of a control freak. Tom wrote all the songs, arranged them all, produced them all, recorded everything other than the drums and the vocals himself. Boston was basically a one-man band with some help from a drummer and a singer. But he signed that deal with Columbia Records. It was a massive success. And suddenly he had partners, as in a record company, who had a very clear idea of what they thought he should do next and always. Tom spent years putting that record together, tinkering. He loved having complete control. Now, granted, when you sign with a record company, you're going to give up a lot of control. It never really sat easy with Tom Scholz. The follow-up album, Don't Look Back, did really good business. But after that, he was kind of like, yeah, I've had enough of this, man. The music industry, it just ain't my bag. He continued to make music. He continued to make really good music. But suffice to say, Tom Scholz never had the peace of mind so many artists get when they find success they long craved. He was a man used to doing it his way, and he never was able to do it exactly his way the same ever again. Wheels 104.5. 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
4: 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Number one, because it's safe and effective, does not require a prescription. And I've been taking it quite a while myself, and I know it works. I wouldn't recommend something like Prevagen if I didn't think it was worth it because it works so good for me. And I love it when the customers come back in and tell me, David, that really works so good. Makes my day.
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5: Here's a look at today, June 23rd in rock history. Today in 1979, Supertramp's album Breakfast in America climbed to the top of the U.S. album chart on the strength of three hit singles, The Logical Song, Goodbye Stranger, and Take the Long Way Home.
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5: Today in 1980, Pink Floyd released Comfortably Numb from their concept album The Wall. It is one of Pink Floyd's most popular songs, notable for its two guitar solos and released as a single with Hey You as the B-side.
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5: 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And that's a look at today, June 23rd in rock history.
8: 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West of the overpass at 6383 Dixie Highway, Bridgeport. 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